There's this kind of quietness in the country. I remember the time I used to climb the hills with my grandfather. There you go. You see that limb on the tree? Just a branch with a bend. You can see it there. If you cut that bit over there and that bit, yeah, and then carry it all the way down the hill where we have to try and break it in two to make the boomerangs. And we would carry this wood down the hill and spend 2 days shaping and scraping the wood to get a fine sound. Then he said, you see the point of this boomerang? Could be for the traveler. Who's the traveler? The postman. Oh, where did he go? That postman. He would travel right through this country taking messages to families way across the other side where the sun goes down. And then again where the moon rises. He would take you, sealed in his boomerangs. What would he do with it? I told you, he'd take messages. A little piece of stick or a hair off a baby. Where did they all go? I said, there's this strangeness coming on this country. The songs and the stories are all going quiet. I said, quiet. You hear the birds fly. You could hear the boomerangs playing as you dance. Your Jungai is your cousin, your Mingiringi is your brother, your Dalian, the governor, who's your grandfather. In those three, someone is responsible for you and me. Responsible for the insects, the rivers, the trees, the universe, the sky, the stars, the everybody. But something's gone quiet. The postman is not around no more. Bobola, where am I going?

Bubble, where men go? Where men go? The stars are still there. The moon is still there. The river is still there. But the sounds of the boomerang. Who do we dance to anymore? What are we gonna do when the government man, he says, hey, you sing your songs? Because if you don't sing your songs, you can't have this land. We'll put a fence around it. Ah, that blew my country. Can't say that no more.

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You would sing and you would play and you'd dance. And the church bells of the bush would fill up the whole land for miles. 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

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got a bang, I got a bang, I got a bang, I got a bang, I got a bang, I got a bang, I got a bang, I got a bang, I got a bang, I got a bang, I got a bang, I got a bang, I got a bang, I got a bang, I got a bang, I got a bang, I got a bang, I got a bang, I got a bang, I got a bang, I got a bang, I got a bang, I got a bang, I got a bang, I got a bang, I got a bang, I got a bang, I got a bang, I got a 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bang, I got a bang, I got a bang, I got a bang, I got a bang, I got a bang, I got a bang,

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2: 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Kadiang un winte, make sure the nain the vaccinated winter radio na kon flu. 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Authorised, ya, Australian Government, Canberra.
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4: Yo, the Yangara Kandina, Kangada Birka in Narato, one of Limurung, well known linguist Jama Mirmuning, I can Limurungal Jama amongst Yul Mualmala, long enough. Ka Yendao, Balanyanang, I can ama, one of Jendukar Kurungai to Daruk Limurung Group and Yendipali, the educational bilingual Gurumgo. Now we. Ni as a nakon linguist, how important is it for the Jamarkoliu to access duality nakon to be able to access Ripu Daruk? Ka what other ways can happen to teach Daruk Mala?
5: It's really important for Jamarkoli to have two sides to the language, to languages. It's really important that they know their own language well. That they learn it and learn it well, that they can think through their own language, can look at the world and describe the world in their own language, so that their brain has got all of that well. When they have really good thinking through their own language, then it's important for them to learn English so they can spread out in the wide world talking English. But they need to be able to know how to think in their own language really well, so then they can reach out to those English words and grab them for those ideas, and it will help them to learn English better. It will help them to learn English in a stronger way and be strong English speakers as well as their own language. Maybe it's Yolngu-Matha, one of the Yolngu languages. They must know it strongly. And then they can reach out and learn English because the ideas are already in there and they just have to learn the words and the grammar for English.
4: Yo, don yang ara tungang don ka kai sala na ngi ngai nguli kana kun dial na ni nagalewen kun print ye bol na ngai.
6: Now look, I think that you still got to learn English very, and you want to learn English so you can be really strong in English. But if you start only learning English when you don't speak English at home, then it's very hard to learn English at school. So I think we should still have what the children come to school, they're learning, speaking Yolngu-Matha. Let's make them strong first in Yolngu-Matha to learn to read and write so they understand about writing and reading, because the English is so confusing for them. If they don't know what the teacher's saying, if they don't know what they're being told to do, they don't know the sounds in English, but they know the sounds in Yolngu-Matha. So let's give them a chance to learn first to read and write in Yolngu-Matha, and then even after they have been practicing speaking English, they've got to learn to be able to speak English first. And then after they've getting starting to be strong in speaking English, and they're strong in reading and writing Yolngu-Matha, then they can change over to reading and writing in English more easily.
4: Yo, dunia turada birkayun. Dewi malana por ex-bilingual students malang unina por kandwale the education marangal back in the early days of the 70s to mala. Going on to 80s. Yetele iyang mala. Napor kandwale marangal bilingual education. Yan dewi question. How did bilingual education benefited you?
7: I know how to speak Yolngu-Matha, my Māori language, Jambarapuimo. I can read it, I can write it, I speak it. I also speak English. I can read, write, speak English. So I learned both worlds. Yo, bilingual education, I learned how to speak my Māori language, Jambarapuimo, Yolngu-Matha. Not only just to speak it, but read and write it as well. Also, I speak English, read and write that too. So bilingual education has benefited me, it's pretty much got me to where I am today.
4: Do you still reckon nani ka goyanga ngai tokana kundal bilingual education brak merkin?
7: Bilingual education jaman mo ngakun itu ngutel mo tiyo to merkiter na kun ngai tunal ngoyanga matta unal na kun ukri ngor kapulo na kun ngai tokai English kun merkiter ben. 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And I think manmak na kun ngunin. Warpom ko ngunin.
8: Michael Cook, ngai kanja ma kaliwikko. Marangi kungal wukringur, marangitin jambarpoingu mattau. Pinguri ngai kanjama patjala, matta ka linguistics.
9: I went to Galarinko in 1982. That was the time that I started teaching. And I taught young children and I taught team teaching with Yolngu teachers. It was a bilingual program then. The school had been using a bilingual program for a few years already. The first thing I noticed was how hard the job was for me because the children didn't speak in English. I couldn't work without my Yolngu assistant teacher. And also, she couldn't work properly without me. We were a team. When she was teaching the children, I was listening. They were very young children, so I was learning. And when I was teaching, she was listening or she was helping. And every afternoon we used to do planning for the next day. And that's how it worked. I heard a lot of things about bilingual education when I was new. And I stayed there in that school at Shepperson College at Galarinko for 4 years, from 1982 until 1985. The first 2 years I was at Galarinko, 1982 and 1983, I was a classroom teacher teaching young children. After that, I became teacher linguist. That was in 1984 and 1985. The teacher linguist job was a big one. One of my jobs was to study Yolngu matta. Another of my jobs was to train the Yolngu teachers there. We'd have them all together, we'd bring them out of the class and we'd work on something. It might be on maths, it might be on the language program, it might be on how to work with Balanda teachers. It might be on programming. So that was another very important part of that job. The third part of the job was looking at how Yolngu matta was taught at the school. From the beginning, from the preschool, right through to the post-primary. So I would look at all the bilingual program, all the bilingual education, all the things that the children were doing, and make sure, or try and make sure, that there was a system, there was some order, there was a pattern, so that the children would go from one level to the other and they would follow the same program, the same system. Another part of the job was making books, because it's no good learning to read in Yolngu matta if there's nothing to read. And one of the things we noticed or we realised was that adults needed to read Yolngu matta too. So we used to make some books that adults could read, and they were books about Sheppy's photos. Because Reverend Shepherdson used to take a lot of photos, and so we wrote some stories about those photos.
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3: Yo. Mar kapitnya mar kule ka teachers ka visitors. Yo, I would like to acknowledge our true tribal leaders who made an agreement and foundation for Shepparton College to work as two ways bilingual. And the history for the Shepparton College past and present, for our elders, true leaders from each clan who made to agreement full decision for the children to have that bilingual knowledge, both two worlds, Balanda and Yolngu, working close to together. So bilingual does not start today. It started with the old people, true tribal leaders who made this strong decision to drive our children in their first language, in their first vernacular language. And this is where their vision, this is where their goal, their vision was. For come, for this present and the future to come, stays, they have established it, foundation, and here we are. And I acknowledge those tribal leaders, past and present, for our Shepparton College children. Thank you.
4: My way of learning, two ways of learning. Balanda kurga yulngu kur. To communicate with the Balanda world, you need to learn in Balanda language. To communicate in yulngu world, you need to learn yulngu language. And that is a main way of communicating, to be able to learn from each other.
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0: 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Ta prik muka.
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1: 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Kalaklam daw, ang ni bilin mo ka bilingual education po itaw pa man ngoy.
2: Michael Cook, ngay kanda ma kaliwik ko. 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
3: When I started teaching at Galawinko in 1982, there was a lot of support. The education department had professional people, teachers, to help the new Balunda teachers learn how to work properly in a team. Also back then, the Balunda teachers stayed a long time. They stayed 2, 3, 4, 5 years or more, 6 years or 7 years. These days, many Balunda teachers only come for a very short time, sometimes 6 months, sometimes 12 months. 2 years or 3 years is good. So that's another thing, another reason why things are different now to before. And I'm saying that because one important part of working in a bilingual school is learning Samyongla Matta. Because if you can't learn Samyongla Matta, you can't understand what the Yongla teacher is saying to the children. I'm not saying you have to learn how to speak Yongla Matta properly or fully, but you need to understand what's going on in the classroom. And that's why it's very important for teachers to stay for 2 or 3 or 4 years. Not only that, they have to make an effort themselves to learn to listen to Yongla Matta. Another thing I did after I left Shepparton College in 1985, I went straight to bachelor and I worked there training Yongla teachers. Part of that training, we used to do something called Aboriginal Languages Fortnight. We used to involve the Yolngu teachers who were training in their languages as part of the curriculum, as part of their study. So they were learning to work in English, but they were also learning to use their language in teaching and in planning the teaching. I think now that program has stopped.
4: Yo donya ngaratu tabir kayun ngatelengo ile morong jama mero ngone kandola cer ngai marcin yuta yuta meri ga badak ngai kadal marcian kaya ku ngai dal Margaret Amila wamut cer muka ngai dal malak ca kaya ndulur kun ngai tabir kayun jendaru bilingual education ngaling ngol nalcen ngai ngoli kanama nu nalcer ngai kanangal ka nalcen nakun ngai kadiang balangun ibilian nama
5: 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Ngaragai and no school classroom jama transition class. 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
2: My father was an important Lalara man. He told many stories that people love even today. Many of his stories were recorded, and it was my job since my children were small to listen to the story and to write them down and translate them into English. My father told me to publish the stories in a book or in a CD or a tape because he knew I was working on those stories. I hope you love these stories too. And a lot of our Anyolalungwarka, Anyangwanungwarka, Namakmakanuma, Ababuna, a lot of water. And Ningim Nama, Anyapop Nuark, Namakan Meneokok, Ningwatan Man Maja. 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
4: Inumang Brienba and Mayoka, Alam Demenama. 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Right, young man. The Badak Badak
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1: My name is Sherilyn Napangari and I'm a painter.I use painting to tell stories, but also as warnings about drink driving. Drink driving has killed too many people in my community, including my family. It's no good. It's not right to blame each other. You made the wrong choice by drinking alcohol. That's what causes the car crash.
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0: Thank you. Good night.
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2: 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Good night.
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4: Hello, I'm Adam Evans with the NIRS News. Australia's peak intelligence body says it had the resources it needed to handle the Bondi mass shooting. That's what ASIO boss Mike Burgess has told the Royal Commission into Antisemitism. He says he could have asked for more support if it was needed.
5: I still think that our resourcing was sufficient for the problems we face. Of course, we are stretched, and I do have means by which I can ask for additional resources if we need to.
4: Community distrust is a challenge for medical staff dealing with the Ebola outbreak in the Democratic Republic of Congo. While there's been outbreaks of Ebola in the country before, the current outbreak is a new strain that doesn't have a vaccine.
6: They're questioning why there aren't vaccines, why we're treating things a bit differently than usual. And that makes the mistrust a bit higher within the response. And I mean, Ebola is a scary thing. If someone in your family dies and people show up in full personal protective equipment wanting to change the way you do burials, it is disconcerting. So it does take quite a lot of discussion with community and figuring out how we can make burials safe, but still also try and respect traditions and how people like to have burials happen as much as we can while keeping everyone safe.
4: That's Bronwyn Nicol from the International Federation of the Red Cross and Red Crescent Societies on the ABC. Now is not the time to get complacent about fuel costs. That's the message from an energy expert to the federal government about the continued Strait of Hormuz closure.
7: Now, what happens is as the strait remains closed, we slowly run out of all of those stocks. And then that 4% of demand drop has to essentially triple in size closer to the 14%. And that is when you start to feel much higher prices and potential shortages and potential rationing around the world. And I think, if the strait remains closed for a few more months, it's going to be very hard for Australia to completely escape some form of stricter demand management.
4: That's Saul Kavanagh from MTS Financial on the ABC. Mr. Kavanagh says the global oil crunch hasn't really hit Australia yet. Last year's Australian of the Year, Neil Danaher, has died today after a lengthy battle with motor neuron disease. The former AFL player and coach has passed away at home today, surrounded by his family at the age of 65. He was diagnosed with MND in 2013 and went on to raise $117 million for research into the disease. His family has issued a statement saying they're heartbroken and they'll remember him for the lasting impact he's made on them all. They say he's inspired, he's loved, he's lived, and it's fitting to finish with his words, "Play on." He will be honoured with a state funeral service. To sport, and the National Rugby League boss, Andrew Abdo, will leave mid-season to join Tennis Australia. He's announced he'll replace Craig Tiley as the CEO of Tennis Australia. He'll leave the NRL after he completes the upcoming broadcast negotiations in mid-July. Still in rugby league, and Queensland captain Cameron Munster insists he'll be fit to play in the first State of Origin match against New South Wales on Wednesday night. The Melbourne Storm star didn't train with the team yesterday, prompting speculation about his place in the team for the series opener. Munster says the team's physios are managing his workload.
8: A lot of people probably think there's a little bit of mind games going on, but no, we just thought it probably wasn't ideal, me going, not doing yesterday because of the fan day and there's a lot of media around, but if I had my way, I would love to have trained. So yeah, I was headbutting with the physios and the coaches, but they thought, to be honest, I can always train on captain's run and get the body right for Wednesday.
4: Now for a look at the capital city weather for tomorrow. Showers at Magidge in Brisbane with a top of 24. 23 in showers on Gadigal Country, Sydney, and 16 in rain on Ngunnawal Gambri Country, Canberra. 18 in cloudy in Nam, Melbourne, and showers at Nipaluna Hobart with a max of 14. 25 in a possible shower in Tundania, Adelaide. Sunny and 25 degrees in Boorloo, Perth, and sunny in Garamilla, Darwin with a top 32. If you have any stories that you'd like to share with us, you can send us an email to news@nirs.org.au.
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3: The

Australia in the 1960s, many people fought for their basic human rights. The right to walk into shops, cinemas, try on clothes, swim in a public pool, to buy a cuppa from a local cafe, and of course the right to vote. They are part of the movement changing the world. One man, Eddie Koeke Mabo, took the fight to the highest establishments in the land. He challenged the most powerful laws of the country. A legacy of a courageous man, a freedom fighter, a deep thinker, a free spirit, a father, son and brother. A person connected to the history and a visionary that saw long into the future. He knew that things must change.

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0: 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Today we have our two special guests at Yulung Radio at the moment. We are joined by Kennedy Charrington and Richie Penisini from Parramatta Eels NRL Footy Football Club. Thank you for joining us today.
1: Hello, guys. Thanks for having us. Oh, what an intro.
0: Thank you. So how are you enjoying Northern Boy so far?
2: It's beautiful. It was a 1.5 hour plane trip out here. When we got here, it was definitely different to Darwin, obviously. A lot less grass out here, a lot of red land out here. So it's been good. Beautiful experience. Mm.
1: Yeah, we've been welcomed with open arms. The community in Yirrkala, we were there yesterday, and it was just amazing to be on country. It's definitely a different feel to Darwin, but even Sydney, where we're from. It's been a humbling experience, but fresh air, it's just different. I love it.
0: Deadly. Dewe, nali ini malah rally nih jalan mereka ngal marikin rally Anamland ilja. What brings you guys to Anamland?
1: Yeah, so we're obviously a part of Parramatta Eels Rugby League Club and very proud of what we do in the community, especially in Western Sydney. It goes to all areas of Australia, wherever we go. We love to enlighten the community and leave a stamp and come back. So in Arnhem Land, when we found out we were coming here, it was just we want to spread the light and love in what we do at Para, and that's just getting around the community. We had some gear that we handed out yesterday, just brought a lot of smiles to some kids' faces, and that's just essentially what we are as a club. We're more than players, we're even better humans, and I'd love to come back here again. We visit once a year. It's kind of the annual thing. You bring a game to Darwin with the men's side. Hopefully in the next few years we can bring a women's team as well, so just to see the impact we have on the immediate community has been beautiful to see. And hopefully this relationship continues for more years to come.
0: Deadly. Because we don't get much superstars coming in and out, it's a remote, side of the country. And it's really good to have you guys here, eh?
2: Thank you.
0: Normally most enjoying Dipung or visiting the Malay communities, Namala. What do you enjoy mostly visiting Yolngu communities?
2: Well, for me, it's just seeing the people around. You will get the most genuine people here. Everyone's here. No matter what, they always have a smile on their face, and that brings us joy. And as a club, I know we strive to get out into the community. So seeing everyone out here, smiles, big faces, it's always happy. You know what I mean?
0: Punya nungo Kennedy, bila captain ni dah Eels ko, nwe nai ni nak representing ni New South Wales ka Australia ni dol. Nah ni ka thinking dia ko pun difference ngai. Playing football, dual rugby, dual name or top end. So Kennedy, this one's for you. You're the captain for the Eels. You have represented New South Wales and Australia. What is different about playing footy in the top end?
1: Definitely, from club to representative footy, it's you kind of in a space where you're surrounded by people in that share the same goals, same values, that are high achieving. And I think that's really important because you can kind of do your own role. You kind of can worry about yourself and what you offer for the team. Mm. And you know that you have that trust in your other teammates to get the job done as well. So it's just, you work so hard to get to those type of teams, and it's something that you have to keep pushing for because, you play a few bad games or you aren't having the best season and your opportunity is taken like that. So just that diligence to keep working hard, that dedication to your training, your sport, but then those lessons can also be interpreted outside of footy. It's, those things you're striving for, looking after my family. It's bigger than footy, Those are the things you learn and you take and bring those lessons into footy, into life. So, just things that that make you as a person kind of tie into footy.
0: Ellie, look at that. That's too good. Then I know Richie. Then we got 3 years birthday. I'm going to message Eels fan going. So Richie, it's your birthday today. Happy birthday.
2: Thank you, thank you. Big 19.
0: Good. Yeah.
2: Feel wiser.
0: So, what message do you have for the Eels fan that are listening right now?
2: To all our Eels fans, just we thank them very much. Obviously, we're very proud of all our Eels fans. I think we have probably one of the strongest base fans in the NRL. You know, we love them. Yep. We come out, we try to make them happy every week. Obviously, things don't turn out the same way, but we always know that. Mm. Our fans are always going to turn up for us. We're very grateful.
0: Mm.
2: And, we love our community. We love our Parramatta fans. We love that we have fans everywhere. You know, it's not just in Parramatta.
0: Yep.
2: We come up here. We have fans here. We go down to Canberra. We have fans there. It's a wide community, and we're very grateful for them. And,
1: very
2: so much love.
0: Look, like, what you guys are doing, coming up once a year, it's pretty deadly, and I'm... Looks like you earned yourself another fan.
1: We got some gear in the cupboard.
0: Thank you both for coming and joining us. Hope you enjoy your visit.
1: Thank you. Should we sing Richie happy birthday?
2: No.

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2: Thank you. I blow the candles. Yeah. Thank you.
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1: And you said you love me, baby.
0: Love must have been blind, cause I sure didn't see this one coming.
1: I once was blind, but now I see.
0: My best friend, huh? They say keep the ones you love close, and your enemies even closer.

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1: Watch out. Okay, let me see. That put me right there then. Getting the hang of this Ludi thing right here.
2: I'm coming now.
1: Okay.
2: God bless.
1: Hey, we making history tonight.
2: Yeah, brother.
1: Yeah?
2: Nice little party back at the house later on.
1: Yeah? I want to say, man, it's a true honor. Yeah. Really appreciate it. Yeah, but that doesn't mean I'm going to let you beat me at Ludi, though.
2: All right.
1: What we got here?
2: Welcome to Jamaica, brother.
1: I feel at home already. Stephen Martin.

0: Yo pienso da college ya, ay ven hasta dos para college, ya no me da college, yo ando yo alcohol. 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You got any record? 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Yes. My record is Cliff Richard cassette, Elvis cassette, Charlie Pride cassette, any kind cassette you never know. I know. You think you're a criminal? Now I'm a human being. After that, cebalang air aku bicara na bleach manu anga. 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Not by better English, by silly christening. 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You know that my other daddy, Larry, yeah. From East South Station, Yangonbe. Yo, bichara, East South Station, Yangonbe.
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3: 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Yakamana Loki Kabala driving Namutikan.
4: Hello, my name's Harry Wilson. I'm from Murujuru community and you're listening to Yolongu Radio. Be strong, be proud and stay black.

0: Don Jawalo, 7 a.m. You long on my chibra, you na, ming in you na, Natal na jamau, ka jamala machi, muririon.
1: Hey there, Harrison Peterson here from NIRS News, coming to you from the lands of the Yuggera. And

0: horrible peoples. Sorry without action is not enough. That's the message from the Healing Foundation this Sorry Day. To mark the occasion, the Foundation has launched a plan to act on the remaining recommendations of the Bringing Them Home report. The report is a result of an inquiry into the past government policies that led to the stolen generations.
1: The document's trauma-informed and survivor-centred. It's flexible for voices and context and aligned with the national messaging that we're putting out there for this theme, for the National Sorry Day theme, from Sorry to Action. We have to move from sorry to action. So we're releasing a plan to achieve real change, stolen generation survivors, ahead of the next year. In 2027 will be the 30th anniversary of the Bringing Them Home report.
0: That's Healing Foundation Chair Steve Larkin. He says only about 6% of the recommendations have been implemented. It's critical for Indigenous languages to be preserved according to the peak representative body of the Torres Strait. A three-day Zenith Keth language symposium to secure the future of Torres Strait traditional languages is underway today on Wyben, Thursday Island. Torres Strait Regional Authority Chairperson George Nona says urgent action is needed to save local languages.
2: We only got very limited fluent language speakers left. Some of the other islands have lost the fluent language speakers, would be sadly passed away. And I think to revitalize it in anything that one him implement him or want him to do, we need to do it now.
0: As Australia faces its worst diphtheria outbreak on record, a remote Indigenous community says support has been lacking. Community members in Udamu say at least 30 people have caught the infection. Northern Territory Health hasn't confirmed that figure. Health workers in the NT town say messaging about the infection has been slow. Walpri elder Jimmy Jampananka Langton has told the ABC, critical health advice needs to be translated into local languages as well.
3: The interpreters here, and they should have notified early on, maybe a month before, about this disease coming in. Need to be awareness of Walpri interpretation.
0: The Northern Territory government has rejected those concerns. High-level peace negotiations discussing the US-Iran war are happening in Qatar. Discussions are focusing on sticking points that have halted peace in the past. They are the handling of the Strait of Hormuz, which is being blockaded by the US Navy, and Washington's plans to take Tehran's enriched uranium. Iran's foreign ministry says progress has been made across several topics, but says a peace agreement isn't being signed soon. Tributes are flowing following the passing of former Australian of the Year and AFL player and coach Neil Danaher. The 65-year-old passed away yesterday. He was diagnosed with motor neuron disease in 2013. After his diagnosis, Mr. Danaher dedicated his life to raising awareness of the disease and fundraising $117 million for researchers. Prime Minister Anthony Albanese paid tribute to Neil yesterday in Parliament.
4: I offer our heartfelt condolences to the Danaher family. His wife Jan, children Beck, Ben, Lauren and Luke, many grandchildren and wider family. They did so much to support the man that they loved so deeply.
0: He'll be honoured with a state funeral service. Now let's have a quick look at today's weather forecast. Showers in Mugajan, Brisbane, with a top of 24 degrees, 22 and showers on Gadigal Country, Sydney, and 16 and rain on Ngunnawal and Ngambri Country, Canberra. 19 and a possible shower in Melbourne, and rain in Nipaluna, Hobart, with a max of 14 degrees. 19 and possible showers in Tardenya, Adelaide, sunny and 25 degrees in Borlu, Perth, and sunny in Garamilla, Darwin, with a top of 32 degrees. And if you have a story or news you want to share, you can email us at news@nirs.org.au or message us on Facebook, Instagram or LinkedIn. And that's been the latest from NIRS News. Thanks for joining me.
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3: yuro. 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

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And if the voice starts to whisper,

0: Jo, jeg er med at Andrew Grug, at jeg er nødt til Ramon Gening, skole. Jeg er nødt til Jappa, Sam, som er nødt til skolework med, og den er nødt til at når han går nødt til at jamme med den regional. Jo, Jappa.
1: Yo, thank you. My name's Sam and I am the senior teacher at Ramangining School. I've been lucky enough to be associated with Ramangining School since 2004. I'm from Victoria, a town called Cockatoo, who have a sister program with Ramangining School where we have students come from Ramangining to Cockatoo and from Cockatoo to Ramangining. This program has been going for over 25 years, I think, now. And ever since my first visit and I first met people from Ramangining, I have had a great passion to come and teach up in Ramangining. So I visited quite a few times between 2004 and 2015. And in 2016, I was lucky enough to get a position as a FAF teacher for the 6 months. And then I continued on in another classroom for the rest of the year. 2017 and 18, I returned home to Cockatoo, where my husband and children are, and continued to teach there until 2018. My husband said that he knows that my love and passion for teaching and living is in Ramangining. So lucky to have such a supportive husband who said, you need to return.
0: So now, what do you think about this community?
1: So in 2019, I returned to Ramangining and haven't left. I love living in Ramangining. I love working in Ramangining and the people here.
0: Yolngu people.
1: Yolngu people are very precious to me. I've been adopted many, many years ago and have great support from my Yolngu family here. As being in the position I am, Albert, who has just been interviewed, is sort of what we'd say is my right-hand man. We work together with Sue, our principal, and the young girls here are very supportive of all we do.
0: What about Jamarkole? They're behaving.
1: The kids at Ramangining, I would have to say, I tell everyone that they are the best kids in Arnhem Land. So the kids here are just beautiful. They're respectful. I love seeing them here, and since this festival, the Bakbadidi Festival, is happening this week with the workshops happening of drumming and hip-hop circus skills, our attendance has got really high, the highest that I've actually seen it in quite a while. Albert and I, for example, this morning had a walk around yesterday and today, and we could not believe the amount of kids that have come to school to participate in the festival activities that we've got, the workshops. Oh, so you are listening to Yolngu Radio 88.9 in Ramangining.
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